0: 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Music that moves you. Just say play WGLT to your smart speaker to connect with trusted NPR reporting at the heart of our community. 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

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With a practice featuring four doctors, including two who wear hearing devices themselves, BNA takes a genuine interest in each patient. They believe a combination of expertise and empathy is how people embrace hearing technology and keep hearing the most important sounds of their lives. 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

The song starts with a girl in a bar and she's singing from the heart. Glitter curtains, sticky floors, she would die for the applause. I used to love performing as a kid. I danced at the Royal Ballet School when I was really, really little, when I was

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He took his shoe shine rag and he held it tight. 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Kept on a popping and he said again, get rhythm.

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